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6: 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The jet cars are back at Wisconsin International Raceway Friday, July 24th. Jet dragsters are built around actual jet fighter engines. Instead of relying on the grip of the track, they shoot a massive blast of hot exhaust and fire straight out of the back, shooting the car down the track at mind-blowing speeds, leaving you feeling the shockwaves in your chest. Tickets are just $15 and include a pit pass to see the jet cars up close and personal. 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

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That's getting you pumped for the pit for Crossroads 41 Rock Detour. 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

Razor 94.7, 104.7, Cutting Edge Nights with new rock from Motionless in White featuring Skylar Gray. That's R.I.P. That's off the newly released album from Motionless in White, Decades, which came out this past Friday. I'm Pete Burns, and Razor 94.7, 104.7 is welcoming Bill Murray to the Landmark Credit Union Live. 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

0: 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That is the latest from Shinedown, Young Again. 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

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Now, Sleep Theory, they're coming to Epic Event Center in Green Bay July 30th with Silly Goose. I saw on Friday this show officially sold out. So if you're looking for tickets, yeah, you might have to pay a lot more because you slept on it, man. That's why you buy your tickets long before it sells out. But let's get you pumped for the pit. It's Sleep Theory. Words are worthless. Razor. Let

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Right now, we got to get you pumped for the pit for Theory of a Dead Man. They're coming to Epic Event Center in Green Bay August 16th with Seven Dust. 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

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I'm Pete Burns. Coming up in just a few minutes, we have the Midnight Mosh Pit. 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But first, it's Evanescence on the Razor.

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That is Testament with the title track to their album Low. I'm the Crusher, Pete Burns. Right now we got the new one from Motionless in White. This is off of their new album Decades, which is out now. It features Corey Taylor on this track. The song's called Playing God. It's Motionless in White on Razor 94.7 104.7 Midnight Mosh Pit.

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Right now we have the brand new one from the band No Cure. This is off of their new album, It's Going to Get Dark. 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

0: 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That's a new one from Poppy. The song's called Dying to Forget, and it features Isaac Hale from the band Knock Loose. 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

0: Wings. 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
0: Yep.
1: One guy would always set his dinner bucket on a picnic table, and when we left the break room, he would run out and grab his dinner bucket and walk as fast as he could to his car. He made a pipe fitter mad at him, so the pipe fitter opened his lunchbox and screwed it with decking screws down to the top of the picnic table. Dude grabbed his lunchbox so hard it ripped the handle off of one of those igloo ones.
0: Yep.
1: And
0: oh,
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16: What was your favorite after-school activity when you were young? Was it a sport? Was it law day? No.
18: Law day? No. We had dodgeball. I remember that.
16: You had after-school dodgeball?
18: It was in middle school, I think. Elementary school or middle school. It's just because parents couldn't come and pick up their kids.
16: No. It was more like, free daycare.
18: Yeah, pretty much.
16: Well, there ain't no party like a Scranton party, and this story from Northeast Pennsylvania. I don't think it's Scranton, but I wanted to quote that line from The Office.
18: Hellertown, I believe. Hellertown, yeah.
16: Hellertown. Yeah. Appropriate.
18: Oh, yeah, very
16: because
18: appropriate.
16: Because the Satanic Temple has an after-school Satan club.
19: Good evening, I'm Scott Schaefer. We begin tonight in the Lehigh Valley, where a school district has become the first in the state to give approval to an after-school club sponsored by the Satanic Temple. It's called the After School Satan Club. And its first stop in Pennsylvania is in the Saucon Valley School District, located, ironically, just outside the borough of Hellertown.
16: Right next to Brimsonville, that's been on fire for 100 years.
20: Satan's not an evil God. He wants you to learn and question why.
18: Well, there's an earworm.
16: I didn't expect them to distribute Satan's propaganda on the news.
21: Yeah, and so effectively, too. I mean, you're right, Steve. All afternoon, I'm going to be like, Satan's not an evil guy.
18: From the top.

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12: If you close your eyes and think of me, what am I wearing?
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1: We're transitioning into a cooler and more comfortable weather pattern. Today, breezy, a high of 77 with the humidity dropping this afternoon. Partly sunny, couple spotty showers. Turning clear tonight, cooler with less wind late, a low of 53. Tomorrow, Wednesday, partly cloudy and comfortable, a high of 74. From the WBY First Alert Weather Center, I'm meteorologist Steve Balon.
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1: Yeah, I don't remember. That's probable.
0: Pretty important day.
1: Mm-hmm.
0: Mm. We'll see. That's coming up later. Mm. Free Beer and Hot Wings report on the way next. An influencer says why she canceled a date at the last second is a perfect reason why, and I think most people will think she's a butthole. 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
12: I love it when you call me Big Priest.
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14: Yeah. I do things a little different.
13: I'm the Pope. Jazz Pope. Razzle.
14: Pope Razzle of Dazzle.
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13: I don't turn water into wine. I turn water into pop because I'm Midwestern like that.
14: Then I put some barley in that pop and turn it into a beer because I do things a little bit different. We replaced the body of Christ with a casserole.
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17: 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We'll get to that later on this hour. Next hour. You know the phrase, insult to injury?
18: Sure.
17: Never has there been a scenario more accurate than what you will hear. Insult to injury. A guy tore his ACL trying to do something stupid, and then what followed was nothing but insult.
18: I love it.
19: Oh, boy.
17: It's so good.
19: Okay.
17: You'll be glad you're not the person with the ACL that's busted. 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We start with this. This influencer has gone viral for the reason she canceled a date at the last second. And for a lot of guys and a lot of women, this would, you'll look at her and go, you're the problem.
0: I was supposed to go on a date last night and I canceled it. And here's why. He picked a lame restaurant. Okay, the restaurant you pick says a lot about you. And I take my restaurant game very seriously. What? And so if we're not compatible on the restaurant you choose, we're not going to be compatible on a lot of other things. Okay? Like $3 signs minimum, preferably four.
17: Wow, there's the problem.
0: White tablecloth. And you need to offer to send me a car to get there.
17: Send you a car? I believe the phrase is, ooh, dodged a bullet on that one.
16: Yeah. Hey, high maintenance. How's it going?
17: Now, I do think restaurant choice, when you ask someone out or you get asked to go out or whatever, whoever's organizing, man or woman, I do think that's important, right?
13: Yeah.
16: Yeah, I mean, you shouldn't name them a McDonald's or something, but Jesus, it has to have white tablecloths. And
17: yeah.
6: $3 to $4 signs.
16: Mm. Okay. I mean, it's good to think a lot of yourself.
6: I mean, I
17: she nailed it.
6: She knows what she wants.
13: I think I love the idea of going on a nice date. Hell yeah. Somebody's sure. like, hey, sure. I picked this restaurant and it's fancy. That's great. I also really love when somebody picks a hole in the wall that I've never seen before and it looks a little suspicious and they're like, you just got to trust me on this one. It's so good.
17: Yeah.
13: I love that too.
17: Yeah.
16: Yeah.
13: Those are some of the best places.
17: And well, you find a gem that way.
13: Yeah.
16: Well, and the point of the date is to enjoy each other's company. It shouldn't, if it's solely about the location
17: and convenience of you getting a car,
16: then good luck.
17: Yeah.
16: Good luck finding happiness.
17: Kelly Clarkson at her performance over the weekend. Kelly Clarkson, she's a little bit like us. She doesn't have much of a very comfortable sharing at her concerts and on her talk show, but in this case,
16: yeah.
17: at her concert.
18: I don't know what's wrong with me. I don't know if I got that thing, you know, that people like eat lettuce. I don't know what, okay? But last night during the show, I was like, oh my God. And I get back to my room and I have never been so happy there's not a man in the room. Bridesmaids ain't got on what happened when I was I was like, oh Lord. And you know the part where you think it's over, you're like, it has to be over. No, girl.
17: I love it. Like her bridesmaids ain't got nothing on me. That scene when they're trying on the dresses and Melissa McCarthy's yelling, it's like hot lava. Don't look at me as she's going in the sink.
16: It's ridiculous.
17: My God, was that funny. Two side notes. Neither of these are full stories by themselves. One, this one has no audio. ESPN is set to make a round of layoffs today. ESPN and the NFL Network. You know what I'm going to talk about?
6: I think so.
17: Ryan Clark,
6: yeah.
17: Ryan Clark is a former defensive back for mainly the Pittsburgh Steelers. He may have played elsewhere, but that's who I remember him playing for. Okay. And afterwards, he transitioned to being an analyst on ESPN, generally a studio analyst, doing a lot of the shows like Get Up and everything else. And he ended up being pretty good and ended up appearing and talking about more than just the NFL.
16: Okay.
17: Yesterday, he started a show and then disappeared before the end of it. And it's because during that broadcast, people who cover the media started reporting that ESPN was going to be making some layoffs, and his name was out there. And someone confirmed it from ESPN. And then when they were in a commercial break after he's out there telestrating and whatnot, one of his friends were like, hey, dude, you're getting fired. And apparently he found out, brought it up, and then was not on the show the rest of the time.
16: Wow.
17: And he is amongst a number of names that are supposed to be laid off today.
16: Damn, that is rough. I mean, I don't know what he's like as a person or whatever, but finding out while you're in the middle of doing your job is pretty bad.
17: That's very radio of ESPN.
6: Yeah.
17: Certainly we know a number of people who found out. Or my favorite that radio used to do was wait for the morning show to show up on a Monday morning or whatever morning.
16: Yeah.
17: And then fire them before they go on the air. You know, what would have been great? This happening yesterday when I left.
16: Yeah. Yeah. Yeah. Friday.
17: Yeah.
16: After.
6: At least
16: after
6: let me sleep
16: the
6: in.
16: Show.
17: Howings, there was one morning in Knoxville where we thought things were getting pretty shaky. And we didn't get fired in Knoxville the first time. But we would have if we stayed, and we knew that.
16: Yeah, the writing was on the wall. I mean,
17: but I remember one morning we came in and both the program director and the general manager were there. And it turns out there had been like threats. So they came in to sit in the office with their guns. But we all thought they came in early to fire us.
6: Wait, threats on who?
17: I don't know, like people threatening the radio station.
6: Oh.
17: Or like people who work there. Which I thought, oh, good. The two biggest idiots with guns.
16: Yeah. Great. I feel so safe.
17: That same program director who had a concealed carry license, and a lot of people who do that, I think, are very respectful gun owners who take, you know, handling a gun very seriously. I remember sitting by him at a hockey game where he was on, like, beer number 7, and a police officer we knew who was really cool came up and said, hey, guys, how's it going? Where he just shooting the S. Mm-hmm. And then he said, hey, either of you guys want to do a ride-along tonight? And the boss, Jim, said, I'll do one. And he said, okay. And then about 5 minutes later, Jim said, oh, man, I got to get the cop back up here. I have my pistol. He's like 5 beers deep. Yeah. So he tells the officer, hey, I got my gun. Is that okay? And he goes, yeah, just don't pull it. And then they went out. He did a ride along with them that night.
16: Uh-huh.
17: That was one time when it felt like, oh, we can be good old boy. Like not good old boy as in Southern term, but just good old boys as in, boys can do whatever they want, apparently.
16: Pretty much. Yeah, you know, yeah, pretty much.
17: All right, this other one. You know this song. Right?
16: Yeah. Of course.
17: Instantly recognizable. Someone took the time to do the math. Every line of dialogue from the 9 seasons of Seinfeld, I believe.
6: I think so.
17: Quite a bit.
16: Yeah.
17: If you break it down based on all of the money that's come in from syndication and from the original salaries and everything else, would you like to know how much money Jerry Seinfeld, you remember the guy who played Seinfeld on Seinfeld?
16: Jerry?
6: Oh, yeah. Yeah.
16: Oh.
17: How much did he make per line of dialogue in Seinfeld?
16: Per line. Oh, my gosh.
6: This is gonna make me so pissed.
16: I'm sure. I mean, from first airing, it's the reruns of years and years and years and years.
12: Mm-hmm. $3 million a line.
17: Well, you're going to feel better about this then.
12: Okay.
17: $30,000 a line.
16: But per line.
6: $30,000.
17: So if he said, hey, 30 grand.
16: Yeah.
17: That's it.
16: Oh, my God.
6: Spot on impression.
16: Don't you have your own cereal? $30,000.
17: Yeah. Kramer, what are you doing? $30,000. Michael Richards, who delivered the least lines on the show, but was paid the same as the other two character actors, ended up making about $15,000 per line. Jason Alexander, Julia Louis-Dreyfus made $11,000 and $13,000 because their characters had greater lines. And obviously, they didn't pay them by the line back in the day. Mm-hmm. That would be a ludicrous, like, you know how powerful you'd have to be to get paid by the line? Seinfeld continues.
6: 30 grand a line.
17: So if you're wondering why Jerry Seinfeld on a whim last week could decide to sell $22 million worth of his sports cars and other fancy cars, $30,000 a line.
6: Yeah.
16: My God.
17: That's enough money that you can just start dating teenagers when you're at your peak of your fame.
16: You can do what you want.
6: It's not a big deal at all.
17: Yeah.
16: Do what you want.
17: People need advice. Do you need some? That's where we'll go next. We'll hand it out for free. Get what you pay for. People need advice next. It is the Free Beer and Hot Wings Show.
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20: We're transitioning into a cooler and more comfortable weather pattern. Today, breezy, a high of 77 with the humidity dropping this afternoon. Partly sunny, couple spotty showers. Turning clear tonight, cooler with less wind late, a low of 53. Tomorrow, Wednesday, partly cloudy and comfortable, a high of 74. From the WBY First Alert Weather Center, I'm meteorologist Steve Balon.
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13: It's hot and I'm on my period day one in a bathing suit.
14: Yeah.
13: Great. Now I'm bloated and all I want to do is eat my feelings. And the closest thing I've got is some weird restaurant named after a singer.
15: But it's an artist that you don't think of. It's like Kenny Wayne's Shepherd Pies.
13: Yes.
15: But it's in Jamaica.
16: Travis Tritt's Nibbles and Bits.
13: Yes.
16: Elvis Presley's You Ain't Nothing But Hungry.
17: I can think of his Cher's Pears.
16: But it's not even the fruit. It's just you get two of whatever you order. Why do I have two hamburgers? Shares pears, baby.
17: Shares pears.
15: Joe Diffie's Spiffy Pretzel Bites.
17: Red Hot Chili's Peppers.
15: Bread Zeppelin. The Yogurt Culture Club. Rick O'Kasich's OK Chips.
16: Dick Trickle's Pickles. That's a NASCAR restaurant. Crosby Stills and Nash Potatoes. Fleetwood Mac and Cheese. The Pretenders Burnt Enders.
13: Ooh.
16: Number three on this Tuesday, it's the Free Beer and Hot Wings Show. 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You'll have a chance to play Dumber Than the Show trivia later this hour if you've never played before. One time only on that game. If you get through, you could choose to play Hot Wings for $1,900 or Steve Kelly or Maitland for somewhere less than that. Whatever you want.
18: Not me. I got questions today.
16: Steve is out.
18: Yes,
16: you may not play Steve. 1-800-947-3979. I'm Free Bear, one of the hosts, and I've wanted to start moving more again for a while, and I need to, or die. Those are my choices.
13: Oh, wow.
16: So I'm choosing move again, and I thought, what could I do to get moving again on those days when I can't go for a brisk walk outside or... you know, whatever. Because I'm probably not going back to playing pickup basketball. I'm afraid my Achilles will blow up. Mm. And I thought, man, what's something I saw somebody look really cool doing? Frank Underwood on House of Cards. Rowing. So I'm the proud new owner of a rowing machine.
11: Wow. Rowing machines are awesome.
16: They're going to be hard to put clothes on when I decide I don't want to do it anymore. Like, because there's not really a good place to hang stuff, like an exercise bike or a treadmill. Gets it up high. Rowing machine down on the ground. But yesterday, I rode through the Scottish Highlands.
13: Oh, wow. You must got pretty a fancy great. One. You got one with a TV or something?
16: It came with a TV, yeah. Oh,
13: that's right.
16: Because you know I need technology to be entertained.
11: Yeah.
13: That's tough.
16: It was fun. Yeah. I liked it.
18: How long until you figure out how to set up your Xbox?
16: But you can't.
18: Like, hook it into the...
16: technically, yes, you could.
18: Machine.
16: But you can't because, that would make rowing really hard if you had a controller.
18: That's what I'm saying.
15: It would.
18: You're going to stop rowing. You're just going to be sitting there on the rowing machine playing NBA 2K.
16: There was one where it was like $1 billion or whatever, and I didn't really consider it anyway, but where it came with games you could play as part of the rowing. Like, you could row to a scene, or you could take a class, or you could play, like, rowing games, whatever they were.
18: Oh boy,
16: that's got to be a pretty limited video game to be able to do it while rowing.
18: Sounds like a blast.
16: But, yeah, if you need me to join your crew or whatever, day one, ready to roll.
15: Dude, that's awesome. Rowing machines are awesome. I love them.
16: I like how it feels.
15: Yeah.
18: When's the last time you used a rowing machine, Hot Wings?
15: A true rowing machine, years. I mean, not since I was a member of a gym. But I have a machine at my house that is sort of like one of those do-everything machines. So it slides, and you put it on a little bit of an incline, and you can do a rowing motion. I really like it. I don't use it as nearly as often as I should, but I do like it.
13: You're going to be so jacked from the waist up.
16: Kelly.
15: No, you use your legs, too.
16: I've done a lot of research. It's 60% legs.
15: Yeah.
16: And then 20% core, 20% arms.
13: If you do it right.
16: Yeah. I watched way more videos about how to do it right, but do I still have to think about what I'm doing every stroke?
13: Of course.
16: Yes, I do.
13: Of course. Good morning. I'm Kelly. Is there one drink that makes you immediately think of college?
15: Yeah. Yes.
16: Yes.
13: What is it? What's your drink? What's your college drink?
0: Malibu and pineapple.
13: Mm-hmm.
15: Snake nuts.
13: Oh, okay. Steve, do you have one?
18: Yeah, it wasn't my drink, but it reminds me of my girlfriend in college. She always drank vodka and cranberry.
13: Oh, okay. Y'all ever heard of a pink panty pull down?
0: Mm-hmm.
15: Yeah,
16: no.
15: I've heard of it, but I don't know what it is.
13: Oh, man. So that was my drink in college. We had gin buckets and pink panty pull-downs. And essentially what a pink panty pull-down is, it's an entire handle of vodka that you dump a packet of Crystal Light in.
16: Oh.
13: Because that stuff can change the flavor of anything to fantastic. And it's pink lemonade Crystal Light, so everything turns pink. You shake that liter of vodka, however much vodka it is handle is what we would usually use. And then you just get some Sprite, and you put a little splash of Sprite in there, some ice, and the rest is vodka.
16: But so it's still mostly vodka.
13: Yeah. Yeah, for sure. Wow. So over the weekend, our friend was throwing her 40th birthday party, and she was like, hey, to celebrate, I really want some pink panty pull downs. I want the throwback because so many college friends were going to be there. And I said, okay, I can do that. And then I thought, do they still make powdered Crystal Light? I haven't bought that since like 2009. And sure enough, they do.
15: Yeah,
13: and it tastes exactly the same. And so I started making, you know, like the carafes, mm-hmm. like you'd see for bottomless mimosas. And I just started making those. And I was like looking around and I realized, well, we can just pull straight from the carafe. So then we were all just taking pink panty pull down straight from the carafe. And it was amazing.
16: Wow.
13: It was just like college. Tasting it was such a throwback.
16: I bet.
13: It was such a, because I have not had one, not a single one since I graduated. And same with the gin bucket. The gin bucket was like the turkey baster in the gin bucket. Everybody just take a shot from the turkey baster.
0: Ugh.
13: Oh, man. Oh, so many germs.
15: That sounds gross.
13: I never did a gin bucket.
0: We did jungle juice out of a bathtub. But like it was like a 5-gallon bucket in somebody's bathtub. Oh. And then they just put a soup ladle in it for you to put your drink or get your drink out of. And there was one time when I was in college, my sister and her friend came to visit. So I was like, well, I got to be like the cool older sister and take them to a party. And it just so happened that my buddy Patrick, him and his roommates were having a stoplight party where you show up. And if you wear red, that means you're taken. If you wear yellow, means it's complicated. Green means single, good to go. And
15: if you're wearing red and then the person you're with is wearing yellow.
0: Right?
16: Oh, God.
15: Or green, even worse.
0: But yeah, we were all hopped up on Four Locos and ended up just like locking ourselves in the bathroom. And at one point, Paige's friend was drinking the jungle juice straight out of the soup ladle. Oh, I was like, this isn't sanitary, but this is funny.
15: All the booze in there is killing all the germs.
13: Exactly.
15: I mean...
11: basically rubbing alcohol at that point.
0: And then some guy showed up with a briefcase, and when we asked what was in it, it was filled with Nutter Butters, and he just started passing them out.
13: God, I love a Nutter Butter.
0: It was the best party ever.
16: Sounds butter pretty good.
13: Party? Hell yeah. Yeah.
16: You ever put them in the freezer?
13: No.
16: Oh, that's a good addition. Just for the future.
11: Good to know. Good morning. I'm Hot Wings with a hot take. Maybe.
8: Oh, hot.
11: Hey, if you refuse to use punctuation or don't know how to use it, you should be banned from texting, emailing, or commenting on any type of social media.
16: It's going to get rid of a lot of young people.
11: Good.
16: And old people.
11: But the thing, like, it fascinates me and frustrates me how many people will comment on stuff and you go, I don't know even what you're getting at here.
0: Mm-hmm.
11: Because, like, the mash of words and lack of punctuation, I go, I don't know if you're agreeing with me or if you're making a counterpoint. No one knows how to interpret this because you don't know how to write a sentence. So just don't. If you don't know where a period goes or a comma, stay home. Get off your electronics. Take a walk. Touch grass, as Maitland would say.
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16: Hear, hear.
11: You're useless.
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19: We're transitioning into a cooler and more comfortable weather pattern. Today, breezy, a high of 77 with the humidity dropping this afternoon. Partly sunny, couple spotty showers. Turning clear tonight, cooler with less wind late, a low of 53. Tomorrow, Wednesday, partly cloudy and comfortable, a high of 74. From the WBY First Alert Weather Center, I'm meteorologist Steve Balon.
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0: messing with King. Homie tore his ACL and his MCL. I'm the brother on the microphone, really do it well. Homie ran across the street and simply fell. Now he's going to the hospital.
1: Hospital. Okay. I would tip this guy so well.
2: Yeah.
3: Did it, I don't know if you heard it, but listen.
0: Good God. Put a peace sign up for the people, man. Let them know you all right.
3: And he does.
0: You should have used that earlier instead of the middle fingers you used. Messing with me. He didn't tore his knee. Yeah.
1: They're taking him right through the doors of the Mary J. Blige Cafe under Eataly. What a classy town.
2: Eataly is amazing.
1: What is it? Is it like a food court?
2: Yes, but way
1: like a
2: better.
1: Fancy one.
2: Yeah, so they've got them in major cities. And like the one in New York City is insane. There's these walk-up counters where you can grab a glass of wine and food. And then all kinds of amazing Italian products.
1: Food, honestly, it sounds amazing.
2: Oh, my God. It's so, so cool. Especially if you go somewhere, you're a little hungry, but you also kind of want to shop. Oh, man. Definitely touristy, but so good.
1: How about that, though? Is that not the best Fantastic. Insult to injury you've ever seen?
2: One of the best uses of a mic I've seen in a long time.
3: The guy's just laying there, sure. And he just has to take it. Okay, sing to me.
1: I'll give the guy this credit, the guy that was the attacker. The fact that he said, throw up a peace sign, show him you're okay, and he did, means at the very least he had time to sober up or realize that he had made a grave error and was coming to terms with the fact that he can do better as a human.
4: Mm-hmm. Well, even when he was laying on the ground and he was getting wrapped over, like he wasn't like, you know, pointing fingers and going like, F you. He's just like, oh, man.
1: Taking it.
4: Yeah, he's just taking it.
1: Taking it.
2: It's karma.
4: He's getting his medicine.
2: Karma. Yeah. Getting thinking about his actions.
4: Yeah.
1: So in New York City this fall, when school returns, it'll be something a little different. In at least one school, maybe multiples, they're going to have Sally, the humanoid robot, helping to teach at Salamanca High School.
4: Ah, cool.
1: Named after Hector Salamanca.
4: Obviously.
1: Part of the cartel.
4: Yeah, it teaches with a bell.
1: So Sally will have a Western New York accent. I take it back. It's not New York City. It's Western New York, Salamanca High School. She will have a Western New York accent. We'll teach 11th and 12th grade students at the high school. Now, the cost of this robot is $57,000, which some people are pointing out is cheaper than teachers.
4: Oh, this is, man, we are going in a great direction.
1: Are we?
4: If we could just replace every job with robots, wouldn't we all just be able to party and go on vacation all the time? Oh, wait, we couldn't because we won't have any money?
1: Kind of a...
4: And then, yeah.
1: It's kind of an attractive robots as far as it goes.
4: It's like,
3: it seems like they just took a sex doll...
1: taught it history.
3: Stuck a little computer in it.
2: Awesome.
4: This is not what I imagined at all. When you said a robot, I just thought it would be like one of those cute, stupid little one on wheels that looks like R2-D2 with digital face.
1: No, this is sexy
4: I didn't
1: robot.
4: Know lady. Sexy robot. Oh my gosh.
5: I make emotional connections by learning your preferences, remembering past conversations with our custom memory system, and responding in ways that feel personal and consistent over time. Kind of like a very attentive friend with patched notes.
3: Does she have like Bell's palsy or something?
4: I hate the uncanny valley that I'm experiencing right now. I don't like it.
3: Only half of her mouth is opening.
4: Yeah.
5: I do not actually feel emotions the way humans do, but I am designed to recognize them, mirror them, and behave.
4: It looks like it was originally designed more for insertion than for speaking.
2: Yeah, she's got the bad lip injections and everything.
4: Yeah.
5: And behave as if I care, so the connection feels real and supportive.
4: Behave
5: for me.
4: As if I care.
2: Same.
4: Yeah, that's how I am a lot.
5: Here to talk robots, vision systems, and how not to be lonely with AI.
6: I'm Melody, the world's first ever greeter robot, debuting my dazzling AI charm and modular style at the 2025 Bitcoin conference in the Venetian
1: Expo. I like how your eyes stare off to the side like you had a head injury.
3: Yep.
2: Yeah. I told you I had a Spanish teacher who used to do that. She'd stare at the ceiling the whole time she taught, and we would always be like,
7: What's up there?
1: It's impossible not to look.
2: Oh, my God. Every time. Every time.
3: Cheat sheet up there that she's reading off
2: Yeah,
3: of.
2: Right.
1: A text. I didn't know anyone else in the state, much less the country, knew that Salamanca, New York existed. Or I also didn't know that the town of Salamanca could afford a $57,000 robot.
3: Sex teacher robot.
1: Yeah. They probably, this is deep suburban Buffalo, so there are people listening there, no doubt.
4: Okay. Well, you know, they probably got like a test market discount or
1: probably.
4: Something.
6: Emma, you're officially my best friend. Don't tell the other robots. They get jealous and start blinking Morse code insults.
1: This is dumb. Mm.
4: It is dumb.
1: It's a dumb thing.
4: And also, I think it would have been more fun, no offense, Western New York. But I think it would have been more fun if it had a very, very strong Eastern New York accent.
1: Like Long Island?
4: Yeah. And like you always feel like it's judging you.
1: Good luck to them. Meanwhile, this food truck, very popular around Indianapolis, but not popular where they do some of their best business because they have an offensive slogan.
3: Oh, this you're going to be so offended by this.
1: Oh, am I? Think of the children!
4: I'm going to be offended.
8: A food truck is no longer welcome at an Indianapolis market because of its slogan. CBS 4's Gabriella Mirando talked to the owner about yes. how this impacts business and breaks down the potential implications.
3: Drop incoming.
9: You'll love our meat in your mouth.
2: I love this. There's a, I'm sure so many other delis and stuff do this, but back home, Deli supported our kickball team.
1: Yeah.
2: And I'm so mad I donated the shirt because it had their slogan. It said, "You can't beat our meat." And it was my favorite shirt for so long. And it was so catchy and hilarious.
3: Weren't you offended on behalf of the children?
2: I was in our kids' kickball league that I, an adult, was a part of. That is fantastic and creative and very funny.
9: You'll love our meat in your mouth. Yep. That's the slogan Smash Daddy's Burger, Fries, etc. has used since the truck got up and running. With only a handful of complaints over the years, it's now costing the owner his spot at the Indiana Statehouse Market. For almost 20 years, Scott Sims has been serving up this kind of sizzle going on 2 years at the Statehouse Market.
10: Busiest truck there when we're there.
9: That came to a halt with this email from state personnel saying employees had gotten complaints about the slogan, resulting in a, quote, final decision the truck has to cancel its last selling slots of the season.
10: That was the irritating part is I didn't have a chance to appeal it or even try to say, hey, listen, maybe I'll put something over it. It was just like, you're done.
9: A spokesperson for the state personnel department told the Indiana Capital Chronicle, participation in the market is by invitation only, and they reserve the right to discontinue involvement at any time. IU law professor Steve Sanders says while that all can be true, if the truck wasn't breaking any existing regulations, removing it from the market raises concerns about censorship.
11: Government can't simply say, your message is offensive, your ideas are offensive, your slogan is offensive. Because the fear is that leads to arbitrary conduct. We don't know what standard government is invoking here.
2: Rules
1: bad
2: about
1: news. The government's been doing that forever.
4: Yeah, it's kind of their thing. They excel at it.
9: Rules about slogans or food truck appearances look to be lacking from market requirements posted online. The missing guidance aside, Sanders also says the sexual innuendo of the slogan doesn't meet the level of unprotected speech.
4: No.
11: To be considered obscenity, it means that the speech must have no useful or redeeming political, artistic, literary merit. No, this is a marketing slogan. It's cute. It's a little bit edgy. But no, under no objective understandings, does this rise to the level of obscenity?
1: No, he's right. I mean, it's true. It's double entendre. It's a vast overreaction. There's that place that's it's been there for more than 20 years now. When I go to visit my family, that you drive by, and it's called Jerky Your Meats All Year Long.
2: Yeah. Oh, my God, yes. It's wonderful. It's so good. They have the best beef jerky.
1: It's really good.
4: Yeah, yes. I laughed my ass off the first time I was driving by. I didn't know about that place, and I was just driving by and saw that sign. I'm like, oh, my God, that's brilliant.
1: Mm-hmm.
4: And we've got that other place that we deal with locally here all the time, Sweet Racks and Smoking Butts.
1: Sweet Racks and Smoking Butts.
2: So good. And they've got a food truck now.
1: Yeah, mm-hmm. They do a great job.
4: Hell yeah. Yeah, like, I mean,
2: well, they've got a storefront. They've always had a food truck. They got a storefront now. That's how good they are. Yeah, put that meat in your mouth.
4: Yeah, By the time a kid is old enough to understand that that's any type of double entendre, it shouldn't matter anymore.
1: Mm-hmm.
4: Well,
1: right.
4: Like, you know, 14, 15, well, even 12. I mean, who cares?
1: 14 okay. or 15.
4: All right, 9.
1: That might be when they admit they know what it is.
4: Right. But
1: they
4: it's
1: know
4: certainly,
1: what it is before that.
4: It's I wish certainly that, not sending them down a road of pornography and cocaine. Like, I mean, Jesus.
3: I wish this food truck owner had gotten the chance to redo the side of his truck and update it so it didn't have anything offensive. And then he just doubled down and put something even
2: hell
3: more
2: yeah.
3: like, you're going to want to F our food. Like, wait a minute.
2: Tongue punch our pork.
4: Yeah.
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4: We'll see if you get a chance to play Dumber Than the Show trivia coming up in about 13. Nope. The $1,000 Minute of Mayhem coming up in about 13 minutes. 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
5: I do.
4: She is six?
5: Yeah, she'll be seven in September.
4: Shortly. Okay.
5: Yep.
4: Maitland and Kelly, presumably you were little girls once.
2: At one point, I believe I was.
4: Probably had toys.
2: Yep.
4: Right?
2: I think I did.
4: Tell me if this is something you think you would have had, or Steve, if this is something you and Annette would like us to track down and get for your daughter, because it's a toy that is available. We're yet to find where it's available in the United States. It's available for pre-order from overseas. And by say, we're yet to find, it means that I didn't see it available anywhere when I looked for 3 seconds earlier. It's called My Mini Baby Mom and Surprise Doll. It's a Barbie-style doll, roughly the same size. Doesn't look like Barbie. They don't want to get sued. With a removable stomach. And the stomach contains a very realistic amniotic sac with a tiny plastic baby and slime inside.
2: Ew. So it's like abortion Barbie?
4: Well, that's one way to look at it. It could also be birth Barbie.
6: I did have a Barbie that came with a belly that, like, magneted onto her stomach.
4: Really?
6: And then it had a tiny plastic baby inside of it. My aunt got it for me for my birthday 1 year.
4: Did you love that Barbie?
6: Like,
4: what happened to the baby, if you had to guess? Did a dog eat it?
6: Probably.
4: Yeah.
6: I think
4: for somebody just tuning in, I don't want to be like, the dog ate Maitland's baby?
6: No, fittingly, I'm pretty sure I dropped it in a toilet.
4: Okay. At prom?
6: Yeah.
4: Okay. Now, to birth the baby, in this case, from this toy, you remove the doll's stomach, pull out the sack, and squeeze it till you push the baby out.
5: All right.
4: Like a zit baby.
5: So I'm assuming it's a one-time use baby?
4: That seems to be the thing. You can flip the doll's stomach around so her belly is flat again.
5: Or you shove it down her throat to get it back in.
1: Yeah.
6: That works.
5: That's how babies are made.
4: Much like an actual birth, they say there's no putting the genie back in the bottle. Okay. A lot of people think, though, that they will sell add-ons that will allow you to get the doll pregnant again. Not get the doll pregnant. That feels like a poor choice of words.
1: Yeah. Knock that doll up.
4: You don't want to turn into Pumper Stillskin in there and, like, being all weird. But, Steve, would you buy this for your daughter?
5: No, I don't believe so.
4: Is it because you don't want her to know about real girls?
5: Kind of a lose-lose question here.
4: Sure.
5: I'm starting to realize.
7: Nope.
4: It seems like a terrible idea.
5: Yeah, I don't know.
1: It seems very unnecessary.
5: It's a doll, so my daughter would love it no matter what. Why not?
4: Does she have a creepy baby doll where the eyes roll back when you set it down?
5: Yeah, she has a bunch of them. She has American. She's really into American Girl dolls.
4: Okay. Oh, yeah, they went to the American Girl store, didn't they?
5: Oh, yeah.
1: Do they have creepy sleeping eyes?
6: They do.
1: They do?
4: Do they?
6: Yeah, when you lay them down, their eyes close. When you pick them up, they open.
5: Well, we had to...
6: We
5: had to take her doll's head off and send it to the American Girl doll hospital.
4: That sounds so traumatic.
1: Well, yeah, of course. I mean, she's decapitated.
5: Yeah,
1: well,
5: one of her eyes turned silver. Like, she looked like the Terminator. It was crazy.
1: Oh, my God. That's too young for cataracts.
5: Yeah.
4: Do they come with a warranty?
5: Oh, yeah. We didn't have to pay a dime for that fix. No.
1: How did the eye turn silver? Were the kids licking it or something? Like, what's going on there?
5: That was a hand-me-down.
4: It happens when the dad masturbates.
1: Oh, it's like one of those coffee cups that changes color with heat.
5: Yes.
1: Like
5: one of the pens that shows a girl's boobs.
4: Yeah. Steve must have shot it in the eye and it went, boop, silver now.
2: Is that how I get two different color eyes?
4: I suppose it would work.
1: Steve masturbates.
4: It's amazing what Steve can do to the eyes.
5: What color are you looking for?
2: Green.
1: Steve, have a little asparagus and get to work.
5: Ooh, Kelly, I love your milky green eye.
4: No, a milky green eye, like pea soup?
5: Is that the most offensive thing I've ever said?
2: I don't, it's just foul. Why'd it have to be milky? It could just be pretty green, you know?
1: It wouldn't be, though.
6: I know. Like matcha.
2: Yeah, ooh, that'd be so pretty. One green, one brown.
4: Your milky green eyes, the color of the Irish hills. It's gorgeous. Do you consider yourself, Maitland, a fast walker, slow walker, or regular walker?
6: Oh, I'm a fast walker.
4: Are you?
6: Mm-hmm. Especially in heels. Gives me less time to fall.
4: Are you serious?
6: Yeah.
4: Is it intentionally or without, you don't even realize you're doing it until somebody points it out? You go faster in heels.
6: Yeah.
1: It makes sense. It's easier to stay up on a bicycle when you're going faster.
6: Yeah.
4: How things fast, slow, or medium?
1: Fast.
4: Kelly?
2: Fast.
4: Steve?
5: I think I'm pretty fast.
4: Yeah. There's nothing worse. As a fast walker, would you agree, when you get with someone who is a slow walker?
1: Yeah.
4: It's the worst.
6: Mm-hmm.
1: Yeah, it is.
4: Or what about the people that walk the same speed as you, but they let you get a head start, and then you have to constantly turn around and wait for them, and then they catch up, and you start walking the same speed you were before when they stayed exactly 6 or 7 feet behind you, you know, like a relationship in the 1600s, and then they fall back again. Why does that happen? Go, man.
2: For me, it's my short friends that are the problem. Their strides, you know.
4: It's, I bet, like, that is a problem for you.
2: Yeah, you just got to slow down because their strides are so much shorter than mine. So I'm like, well, I know you're trying your fastest over there, short one, but hurry up. Hustle.
4: That is, yeah. It's a very strange survey, but 43% of people, which makes sense, said they're an average speed walker. 29% said they think they're somewhat fast. And 7% said very fast. Do you think any of you rise to very fast?
6: No.
2: I think like the airport. Yeah,
4: definitely. So I prefer very fast at the airport.
1: Yeah.
4: We walk slow at the airport compared to what I do when I'm alone.
2: I'm not super fast more than I'm fussy fast. What does that mean? If I'm fast and that's my normal speed, and you do that thing where you're zigging and zagging, so every time I go to get around you, I can't.
1: Right.
2: Or, you know, you're just like, you're speeding up and slowing down. It's the same rules as the road.
4: Stop to look at your phone.
2: Yeah. Or just stop to be like, what's over there? Or, oh, I need to think about something. I will be the first to say, oh, you're just going to stop right there? Okay. All right. Cool.
1: Mm-hmm.
2: Yep. So I'm fussy fast.
1: Yeah.
4: I bet you that's true for fast walkers in general.
2: Mm-hmm.
1: Yeah. It's aggravating when somebody's walking slow or meandering. Like, I mean, I like a good meander as much as the next guy sometimes, but to Kelly's point, like those people that are just slowly like drifting from one side to the other with no noticeable destination, and you're like trying to get around them, but you can't quite because they just keep moving. You go, oh my God, just pick a lane, man.
6: Kelly, didn't you one time somebody was doing that to you and you said, are you effing with me?
2: Yeah. Yeah. Because I was like, they gotta be. At that point, they gotta be.
4: Right.
2: I was in Chicago, and Chicago's the worst airport of all time ever because they don't have any sort of public transportation in the airport to get you from one gate to the next. And they'll drop you off on one side of the airport and then you have to walk 25 minutes. They have no tram. They have nothing. And so I had 15 minutes to get to my connection. And it said it was a 25-minute walk. So I was like, I'm not going to run to my flight, but I'm gonna walk fast for sure. And, you know, you get old people, so they get a pass because they're old. I'm going to go around them. But there was this couple that stopped right in front of me, and they had passed me. So they're walking fast. And then I guess they realized, oh, no, our gate's in the other direction. So they stopped, had this oh, no moment, and I'm right behind them. And then they did this, like, jig and jag to each side. And I was like, please just let me through. Please, just make up your mind or go all the way over. Why did you just stop right here in the middle and then decide that you're going to do this weird little dance? Like, are you doing a competition? What's happening? Get out of my way.
4: When we do football, my pal Westy, fast walker, like fastest walker I've ever known after games. Like, there were times where I'm like, I am about to break stride and start walking, like running, almost running.
1: Yeah.
4: Especially before he had his had a surgery, he had a hip replacement, so that slowed him down for a bit. Now it's more leisurely, but it's still fast. But a lot of the former athletes that we do the games with, some of them, like Chad and Tiki and those guys, they're in great shape. Like, they could go and run. But we've also worked with people where, like, one year we worked with a guy who in the offseason had double knee replacement, which made him faster than the year before. But either way, so we'd be, like, walking and turn around and they'd just be gone. And so a decision was made. They know where the car is. We'll meet you there. We don't have to be walking buddies. Is that fair?
5: I think so.
2: Yeah.
4: We're all
5: but
4: grown
5: as,
4: ups.
5: But as the fast person in that scenario, normally I get there first and then I'm like, what's the point? I just have to wait
4: it's
5: here for them
4: point.
5: Anyway.
4: Great point. That allows me time to watch Westy be annoyed that they're not there at the same speed of him, which one of us can enjoy. Me.
5: He's pretty fussy, isn't he?
4: In a fun way. Not in a, like, everybody hates you kind of way. No, he's fun. He's fun fussy because you can say, Doug, are you mad at him for walking as fast as he can? And he'll go, yes, and start laughing like, oh, I know I'm being okay. ridiculous. Mm-hmm. All right, that's it's good. The people that you have to sit there and pretend they're right because they're a psychopath.
5: Yeah.
4: What, be it about walking. But we all know those people, right? Mm-hmm. Where if you don't agree with them, they're going to be mad at you, mm-hmm. even if they're being an idiot.
1: Mm-hmm.
4: Those aren't fun people to be around.
1: No, no.
4: It's or miserable. Work with for a long time.
1: No, not at all.
4: That kind of thing. 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
15: Transitioning into a cooler and more comfortable weather pattern. Today, breezy, a high of 77 with the humidity dropping this afternoon. Partly sunny, couple spotty showers. Turning clear tonight, cooler with less wind late, a low of 53. Tomorrow, Wednesday, partly cloudy and comfortable, a high of 74. From the WBY First Alert Weather Center, I'm meteorologist Steve Balon.
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Taco Tuesday. 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Hey, I'm Reeb. Actually, every day is pretty much a good day for a taco. I don't know what I'm talking about, but good morning. Thank you for joining. Coming up in about an hour, we do the old school lunch, per usual, every day at noon, and we got another pair of tickets all this week for Summer Nationals Jet Show at the WIR. That is jet cars. They're cars with jet engines on them, and they are freaking awesome. So I'll give those away in a little bit. Noon, we kick off the old school lunch. So think about what you want to hear, and then be here for that. Right now, it's Eva Under Fire on Razor.

So it is National Junk Food Day, and you know how hard it is to not just take this and run with it? Very hard. Why is junk food so good? Why can't broccoli be as good as junk food? Like, things will never make sense to me like that. Like, all the good stuff isn't really that good. I mean, you can, like, say it's good, and you can get to think it's good after a while, but right away, nobody is eating celery like Doritos. Which is also wild to think about back in the day. Like, a Dorito today would borderline kill a settler of America. The amount of spices and seasonings in that would be literally worth gold. And also imagine this, too. Like, eating a Jolly Rancher, the amount of sugar in there, like, that doesn't appear in the wild at all. Like, somebody who would grab that, like, a Native American or a settler or to like have a Jolly Rancher, their head might explode, which is crazy to think about. But happy National Junk Food Day. Eat what you want. I don't care.

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17: We're transitioning into a cooler and more comfortable weather pattern. Today, breezy, a high of 77 with the humidity dropping this afternoon. Partly sunny, couple spotty showers. Turning clear tonight, cooler with less wind late, a low of 53. Tomorrow, Wednesday, partly cloudy and comfortable, a high of 74. From the WBY First Alert Weather Center, I'm meteorologist Steve Balon.
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So Poppy played a show over the weekend, but she didn't. It was a, kind of a weird thing. Like, her band played, and she never showed up. It's Razor 94.7, 104.7. They were playing in Grand Rapids, Michigan, and they were having some bad air quality stuff happening. So it was a festival, and then Poppy's band came out, started playing. And then people are, like, tweeting out, like, yo, we're 35 minutes in, and we haven't seen Poppy yet. The band just played without her, which I kind of love. Like, if the singer can't do it, why not just go out there and do an instrumental set? I don't know. I don't hate it, though. It's a little weird, but I don't hate it. I treat

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So we don't know what the diarrhea parasite came from. We thought we did with the lettuce, and then they said it's not the lettuce, but now they're saying still could be the lettuce. 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All I know is I don't want to get diarrhea.

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right, so we're minutes away from the old school lunch where we throw it back a little bit and up for grabs today and the rest of this week. I've got a pair of tickets to the Summer Nationals Jet Show. It's at the Wisconsin International Raceway this Friday. And it's essentially, they are cars with jet engines on them, and they are really cool, they are really loud, and they are really fast. I got tickets for you coming up when we kick off the old school lunch in a few minutes. Hold it all.

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2: Let's do it. Throwing it back a little bit. So if you're thinking about something you haven't heard in a while and you're like, kind of want to hear it on the radio, let me know. 920-281-0947. And also, caller 9 right now, I'm going to hook you up with a pair of tickets to see the Summer Nationals Jet Show at the WIR this Friday. They are essentially cars with jet engines attached to them. So as you can probably imagine, they go really fast. And they're really loud. And they shoot fire out the back. And it's really cool. So if you want to go this Friday, just be caller 9 right now, 920-281-0947. Good luck.

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1: One of the five actually looked at us and said, if you name it Penny Mustard, I won't work here anymore.
2: I'm not wearing a coat that says that. I will not wear a hat that says that. Today, that person wears a coat and a hat and proud too, I think.
1: Yes, very proud too.
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2: Our younger brother, Maynard, told us that name is stupid.
1: Did he?
2: Yes.
1: A lot of other people said that too.
2: And 6 months later, he told me that name was ingenious. That was the best name you could have ever come up with. Just took a little while for some people to get over the hump of appreciating it.
1: We got hate mail after changing the name to Penny Mustard.
2: Yeah.
1: There were so many people thought it was the dumbest thing ever.
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1: 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It always fit. It was unique. It had meaning. It had meaning to both of us.
2: Yeah.
1: It's unforgettable. It's a little weird.
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1: But weird things are easy to remember.
2: Yeah.
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12: We're transitioning into a cooler and more comfortable weather pattern. Today, breezy, a high of 77 with the humidity dropping this afternoon. Partly sunny, couple spotty showers. Turning clear tonight, cooler with less wind late, a low of 53. Tomorrow, Wednesday, partly cloudy and comfortable, a high of 74. From the WBY First Alert Weather Center, I'm meteorologist Steve Balon.
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All that from a dude who used to play his drumsticks upside down. Crazy story with that dude, too. If you're looking for a good read, his memoir book, really good. Really crazy, kind of sad. I like stuff like that, though. Not sad stuff, but stuff about musicians and things. Anyways, Old School Lunch, it's happening now. We've got some Gravity Kills coming up. First, though, it's Korn.

Gravity Kills on Razor 94.7, 104.7. Crazy that gravity is still just a theory. Like, what? Like, we're not completely sure gravity exists. Not quite following you there. Look it up. It's weird. Hell yeah. One more on the old school lunch. Alcohol and ass on Razor.

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I Prevail on Razor 94.7, 104.7. We're still trying to get Brian's solo stuff. Hard guy to get a hold of, apparently. But once we do, we'll be sure to play it, put it up on the website, all that stuff. So we'll keep you posted. Tim Montana, we got some stuff with him, too, when he came to the studio a few months ago now. You can hit up our YouTube channel for that. It's Tim Montana, Break Me Down on Razor.

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And you're always skeptical when bands are like, the new one's the best one, because they want to sell records and streams and all that stuff. But it might be. It's hard for me to determine best albums of artists most of the time. Sometimes it's quite obvious. But anyways, Beartooth and Free on Razor. Got the

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11: We're transitioning into a cooler and more comfortable weather pattern. Today, breezy, a high of 77 with the humidity dropping this afternoon. Partly sunny, couple spotty showers. Turning clear tonight, cooler with less wind late, a low of 53. Tomorrow, Wednesday, partly cloudy and comfortable, a high of 74. From the WBY First Alert Weather Center, I'm meteorologist Steve Balon.
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Have you seen these new fighting robots? It's like a thing now. It's like UFC for robots, where they get into like a cage and they fight each other. And I don't know if I like it. I don't hate it. I just don't know if I like it. Like, UFC's cool, but do I want to see robots doing it? Like, I don't know. I don't know if we're there yet. Back in the day, however, and I think they still do it, but they would have teams build, like, fighting robots, and some would have, like, chainsaws on them, and some would have, like, different kinds of weapons on them and, like, electricity on them. And those were kind of cool. So I don't know why I wouldn't necessarily like humanoid robots fighting, but, hey, it is what it is. Maybe I'll come around. I don't know.

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It is another concert leader getaway. Teamed up with the Roding Winds, presenting Riot Fest in Chicago, September 18th through the 20th. Tool, Pierce the Veil, Rise Against, Bad Religion, Thrice, Gwar, and more. And here is the deal with that. 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Three-day VIP tickets, hotel accommodations, and a gas card. Again, the winning starts Monday, 11 a.m., 3 p.m., and 7 p.m. I'd probably try not to forget that.

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Hey, what's up? I'm Decker, and starting next week, we're going to be getting people qualified to win your way to go and see Riot Fest VIP style down in Douglas Park, Chicago. It's going to have Tool, Pierce DeVille, Rise Against, Bad Religion, Thrice War, and a whole lot more. Very, very cool stuff. A hell of a weekend full of punk and other type of rock. I wouldn't say Tool is very punk, but maybe they'll do a punk rock set, and that would be something for the ages to see. Papa Roach, see you in hell.

broken mirror. 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Coming up during Decker's Records this afternoon, I will have another chance for you to win your way to the very first Crossroads 41 Rock Detour. And also get in to win a VIP upgrade with those tickets. So long as you answer my tricky trivia question, which yesterday's was freaking super hard for everyone. So will I make it that hard again? Yeah, probably.

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10: We're transitioning into a cooler and more comfortable weather pattern. Today, breezy, a high of 77 with the humidity dropping this afternoon. partly sunny, couple spotty showers. Turning clear tonight, cooler with less wind late, a low of 53. Tomorrow, Wednesday, partly cloudy and comfortable, a high of 74. From the WBY First Alert Weather Center, I'm meteorologist Steve Balon.
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5: Blackstone Cherry. Deep.

By all accounts, the Summer of 99 and Beyond tour was an amazing time. The festival that made that stop down in Tinley Park. We had a couple of listeners down there. They sent in pictures and reviews of the show, being very, very pleased with everything that went down with that. And my buddies that live down in Chicago, they were pretty stoked about it too. Bush was one of the highlights, as they always are. They're always putting on a good show. They put on a great show at Oshkosh Arena in May, and they continue to do so. Here's the Land of Milk and Honey.

Razor 94.7, 104.7, Corey Taylor of Stone Sour and also of Slipknot is also featured on the new record by Motionless and Wade song called Playing God. Album is called Decades, and it is a freaking heavy record, and also not heavy in a way that I don't necessarily know how to describe other than 80s new wave meets metalcore. It's an interesting album. Check it out. And you could get all the details on the new releases on the new release calendar powered up by Eroding Winds at RazorWisconsin.com. Here's R.I.P. off Decades from Motionless and White.

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5: When it comes to your forecast, maybes aren't enough. 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
6: Lots of thunder and lightning there crossing the county line.
5: 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With a clear forecast streaming directly to you, any device, anytime. 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

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You got your Razor three-way coming up in a few. What do you want for that? Let me know. 920-281-0947. Whatever you're thinking, I could probably make happen. Unless you're thinking something that I can't make happen, in which case I cannot do that. Sorry. Here's Evanescence.

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2: 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And I'm going with Creed today for our Razor 3-Way because it was like just over like 2 years ago now that we had Creed kicking off their tour, their comeback tour. That was over at the Rush Center, and what a wild week that was. So let's do three from Creed, and we'll kick it off with One Last Breath.

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12: We're transitioning into a cooler and more comfortable weather pattern. Today, breezy, a high of 77 with the humidity dropping this afternoon. partly sunny, couple spotty showers. Turning clear tonight, cooler with less wind late, a low of 53. Tomorrow, Wednesday, partly cloudy and comfortable, a high of 74. From the WBY First Alert Weather Center, I'm meteorologist Steve Balon.
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And Zach Sabbath also going to be there as well. 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

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September 15th down in Milwaukee. He's always let you down.

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0: 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Equipment that can warn you if an emergency is being tested. 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This has been a test of the emergency alert system.
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Coming up, we've got Decker's Records and your chance to win your way to Crossroads 41 Rock Detour with that VIP upgrade. 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
1: It is time for Decker's Records. 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Breaking Benjamin, Daughtry, Memphis, Mayfire, Drowning Pool, Atreyu, and the topic of today's tricky trivia question, Saliva, among many others. 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First, go to xroads41rock.com to get those tickets. Or answer my tricky trivia question correctly, and you could win a pair of general admission tickets with a qualifying chance for a VIP ticket upgrade. How exciting! Very exciting indeed. Caller number 7 going to have the first chance to answer today's tricky trivia question at 920-281-0947. Caller 7 got the first chance to play Decker's Records at 920-281-0947.

0: is, or you're my seventh caller, and that means you got the first chance to play Decker's Records. Are you ready?
1: Yes, sir.
0: Saliva has written many songs, including the theme song to what 2001 video game? Was it Spy Hunter, Devil May Cry, or Fatal Frame?
1: I'm going to go Spy Hunter.
0: That is a fantastic guess, and actually the correct answer. Spy Hunter, a vehicular combat game released for PlayStation 2 in 2001, is a reboot and sequel of the 1983 arcade game, and it was fine from all things considered. And Spy Hunter theme done by Saliva in that game. How weird. What is your name?
1: My name is Brad.
0: Brad, my friend, you have now secured yourself a pair of tickets to Crossroads 41 Rock Detour, and you're also in for a VIP upgrade.
1: Sweet. I appreciate this day. All right.

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17: Night skies are going to be turning clear, much cooler tonight as well, with low temperatures back into the upper 40s up north and low to mid-50s in the Fox Valley, with less wind. Tomorrow, partly cloudy skies, maybe a sprinkle or two up in the Northwoods with highs in the mid-70s. From the WBAY First Alert Weather Center, I'm meteorologist Nolan Kay.
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Poppy playing tonight down in Milwaukee at the Rave. Landmark's going to be there as well. If you're going, take pictures, send it to us on the Cellcom studio line at 920-281-0947. Sleep Theory will be here in 9 days. Oh, my God. Next week on Thursday. I should probably set something up with them. They did a bunch of covers, including this one from Taylor Swift. It's Cruel Summer.

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1: It is time for Razor Sports. Alex is here from 1570 The Score. How's it going?
2: It is great. Happy Tuesday. The word of the day is H-O-T, hot. The Milwaukee Brewers remain hot.
1: To go.
2: Four wins in a row.
1: H-O-T-T-O-G-O.
2: No, we're not doing that.
1: What about the, like, H-O-T-D-O-G? Yeah, like, hot dogs are the freaking best.
2: I could go for a hot dog.
1: I love them. That's like a TikTok thing. It was, this kid is, like, making songs about it. So, anyways.
2: Okay, you know what? Before we get into actual sports, hot dogs, obviously a pastime of America, pastime for baseball. When you think of baseball and food, you think hot dog.
1: Yes.
2: Okay, how do I preface this?
1: I don't know.
2: If you ate a hot dog in December, are you weird?
1: No. You're just a hungry person.
2: Yeah, okay, good
1: answer. If you ask my son, he'll eat two hot dogs any time of day. You wake him up for breakfast. What do you want for breakfast today, buddy? Hot dog. What do you want for lunch? My one hot dog.
2: Yeah, that's okay. I'm not crazy. Also, your son is three, so.
1: Mm-hmm. He's a beauty.
2: Yes, yes.
1: Yeah, 53 pounds of pure rage.
2: What a freaking.
1: Fueled by hot dog and. I don't even know what else.
2: I love him so much.
1: He's great.
2: He's my spirit. So Decker and I, our sons are literally 4 days apart, and they're both 99th percentile.
1: Yeah, they're
2: like children.
1: Yeah, they're currently like creating the curve.
2: Yes.
1: Everyone else is judged based off of our children.
2: So we are going to Disney in the end of August. Our son can go on every single ride.
1: Oh yeah, like, but dude,
2: it's
1: We went in February. He was barely three, and he could go on every ride.
2: It's just hard to comprehend. Okay, let's comprehend this. Milwaukee Brewers, four wins in a row. Hot dogs rock. Our kids are hosses. What else do you got?
1: Nothing.

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Razor 94.7, 104.7 Breaking Benjamin, get you pumped for Crossroads 41 Rock Detour. I'm talking to you and a couple of people here in the building, people I wouldn't expect are big rock fans, and they're even excited about going to Crossroads 41 Rock Detour. But just because having a rock festival back in on the eastern side of the state, it's pretty damn awesome, and we're very much excited for that show. I'll have another chance for you to win tickets and get in to win those VIP upgrades during Decker's Records tomorrow, just like 23 hours from right now or so. I don't know. You do the math. I'm done doing math today. Here's Sublime. Hold it all.

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2: It's time for your Loud Ride. We'll get you plugged in with some new rock this afternoon from the band Sleeping With Sirens. That's coming up in Indecent Exposure, and we'll do a whole lot of getting you pumped for Crossroads 41 Rock Detour. 3 days grace have played outside here in Wisconsin a number of times, including, well, they kind of got rained out when they played at Capital Credit Union Park, so I think we deserve a redo. 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

Razor 94.7, 104.7. I had a chance to talk with one of the guitarists from Daughtry earlier this week. I'll get that conversation up on our website tomorrow. But a very cool chat in what's going on with them. And he said that his favorite song and the one that he's most proud of off of in their most recent releases is The Bottom, because it comes from a part of a place of really great pain. You know, that was off of about Chris Daughtry's daughter dying and things like that. So we're very, very excited for August 9th. It's going to be a Sunday fun day, and Oshkosh and Daughtry will be there. Like I said before, got another pair of tickets to give away tomorrow during Decker's Records for that. Here's Rage War playing in November.

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13: Tonight's skies are going to be turning clear, much cooler tonight as well, with low temperatures back into the upper 40s up north and low to mid 50s in the Fox Valley, with less wind. Tomorrow, partly cloudy skies, maybe a sprinkle or two up in the Northwoods with highs in the mid-70s. From the WBAY First Alert Weather Center, I'm meteorologist Nolan King.
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We are going to have a concert leader getaway to Ride Fest in Chicago. 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Tool, Pierce the Veil, Rise Against, Bad Religion, Thrice Gwar, William Shatner's Metal Band, and a whole lot more. 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That sounds confusing right now, but I promise you it's going to be super easy. 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It should get you hooked up with three-day VIP tickets, hotel accommodations, and a gas card for Riot Fest happening in Chicago. Before Riot Fest goes down, Crossroads 41 Rock Detour will do that. Saliva, who we just played, will be there, so we'll betray you. I did it!

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Nothing more. Currently working on some new music. And a couple of weeks ago, during the Cutting Edge Countdown, Cutter talked with a band that Johnny Hawkins did a feature on. And that feature was on The Who's latest single, Lost Soul. Let's check it out.

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3: With Breaking Benjamin. Do you like that? Do you like that? Daughtry. Welcome to your worst nightmare. Memphis Mayfire. Drowning Pool. Atreyu. Saliva. And more.
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Razor 94.7, 104.7. That does it for me for this afternoon. Pete Burns coming in from here with Cutting Edge Nights. I'm Decker, and I will be back with you tomorrow at 2 o'clock. We'll try to do things better. Then I'll have one last chance for that Wednesday. Then I got a couple more chances after that for Crossroads 41 Rock Detour tickets. We got some more new music to play for you because that's what I love here on the Cutting Edge of Rock. And we'll talk about some weird things that I see on the drive home. I'm sure I'll see plenty. Papa Roach helps me say goodbye. We'll see you in hell.

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That's new rock from Dexter and the Moon Rock. Song's called Freaking Out. Me, Pete Burns, I'm not freaking out at all, man. It's Tuesday. Too early to freak out. Or maybe it's too late to freak out. We got new rock on the way from Motionless and White. Right now, it's Alter Bridge, Silent Divide. Razor.

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